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Shouts out to Matthew in Spring Hill. Thank you for being a part of the weekend rollout, Matthew. Shouts out to Teresa, Mom, Mina, Kenny, Sean, and Scott. You guys definitely need to go back to school. It's your weekend rollout on 93.3FLZ. Your Friday night is commercial free. It's Brian Fink. You got DJ Jamie Ferreira in the mix. And if you're going back to school in Tampa Bay next week, text your first name and the name of the school to 97720. Or if you've got a kid that's going back to school next week, text their name and what school to 97720. Let me shout you out. Like Christina, starting middle school next week at Seven Springs Middle School

0: Shouts out to Jaden, who's homeschooled, technically going back to school next week. Christopher, heading to Odessa Elementary. Riley, going back to school in Pennsylvania later this month, but got a little Clearwater Beach vacation first. Thank you for being a part of the weekend rollout. 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You got DJ Jamie Ferreira in the mix. Jessica, what part of town are you listening in?
1: St. Petersburg.
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1: Okay, I want to shout out Zariah, who's going to Medellin Middle School, and my baby girl, Desire, going to Sawgrass Lake Elementary.
0: I love those names, Jessica. Where did you even come up with Desire with a Z?
1: It was kind of just a spur-of-the-moment thing.
0: Amazing first week of school next week in Tampa Bay. And Jessica, thank you for being a part of the weekend rollout.
1: Woohoo! Thank you, and God bless everyone, and good luck, kids.

0: 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It is your weekend rollout. It's Brian Fink. You got DJ Jamie Ferreira in the mix. Kaylee, what part of town are you listening in?
1: Barrito.
0: And go ahead and give your back to school shout outs.
1: David and Aaron, who are Sefner Christian.
0: And wait, they started school yesterday?
1: Yeah, they started yesterday.
0: Oh, I thought school was starting next week. I am so...
1: They're on another level.
0: I guess they are. How was it?

0: 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It's your weekend rollout. It's Brian Fink. You got DJ Jamie Ferreira in the mix. Special back-to-school edition. If you're heading back to school next week, text your first name and what school to 97720. Let me shout you out. Kingston, what part of town are you listening in?
1: New Tampa.
0: And you going back to school next week?
1: Yes, sir.
0: Where are you heading?
1: Cypress Creek High School, sir.
0: First of all, you don't have to call me sir, but I appreciate it. Kingston. Kingston, are you just starting there or are you just going back to school?
1: I'm starting there.
0: Awesome. Well, I hope you have an incredible time at Cypress Creek.
1: Thank you.
0: You want to go ahead and shout out any of your

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It's a weekend rollout sponsored by Aqua Glow at Adventure Island. It's Brian Fink. You got DJ Jamie Ferreira in the mix. And your chance to win $1,000 coming up in 3 minutes. Don't move.

0: 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WFLZ Tampa Bay, it is your weekend rollout. It's Brian Fink. You got DJ Jamie Ferreira in the mix. We're going back to school shoutouts for Tampa Bay. If you've got a kid that's going back to school next week, text their name and what school to 97720. Or if you're going back to school next week, text in a 97720. Let me shout you out. Trinity, what part of town are you listening in?
1: Tampa.
0: Trinity, are you having a good Friday night so far?
1: I'm having a great Friday! Woo!
0: Go ahead and give your back to school shout out.
1: Yes, I'd like to shout out my 4-year-old son. He's going to BPK. I'm so excited for him.
0: I can tell, Trinity. What's his name?
1: Messiah.
0: Messiah, we love you. I hope you have an amazing time at school next week.
1: Thank you.

0: 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It's Brian Fink, DJ Jamie Ferreira in the mix. Shouts out to Jocelyn and Christy. 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

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It's Brian Fink. I am Brian Fink on Insta. 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
2: It's Mikey V. Getting advice for Derek. 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

0: 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His girl posts like nonstop lingerie pics, and he wants her to stop.
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1: Definitely a valid point. 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
1: But my advice would be, if it's a career move, all the power to her, keep it going. If that just makes you money, go for it. But otherwise, it's just a stroke of respect for the cousins and the family. That might be.
0: So if she's not making money doing it, then stop doing it, pretty much.
1: Bingo.
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0: 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And why are you smiling?
17: I'm going to see this guy on the second date tomorrow.
0: Hey, the big second date. I know times are like kind of weird for dates. Where are you guys going?
17: Oh, a hotel.
0: A hotel? What kind of date is this? What the heck? What did I miss? You know what? I love COVID dating now. Straight to the hotel we go. What in the world?

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93.3 FLZ. What a collab right there, Martin Garrix and the one and only Ed Sheeran. Repeat it inside the show. It's Mikey V and the Night Crew. This is the biggest party on your radio all across the country. This would be the show with Olivia Dean now.

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What's up? It's Terry. 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Oof. 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

The Joe Show still doesn't have a winner for that trip to New York City's Madison Square Garden to see Harry Styles, and hopefully it can be you Monday morning at 6:40. 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

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Getting ready to play a little throwback for your Saturday morning. Latch, Disclosure, and Sam Smith. I haven't heard this one in a while, but I did do a lyrical dance to the acoustic version of this once.

This is wild. I did not know this was a thing. It's Terry on 93.3 FLZ, and this weekend is the 10th annual Cat Video Fest. Yeah, no script, no plot, no sets, and no humans, but 73 minutes of nonstop cat videos in theaters near you all over Canada and the United States. 330 theaters are participating in this, so if you don't have weekend plans and you love cats as much as I do, maybe head to the theaters to watch them. Just be silly, I guess.

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I am all for celebrating holidays a little bit longer than you should. It's Terry on 93.3 FLZ. But Home Depot already being sold out of some Christmas items in August. School hasn't even started yet. Halloween, we're not even close. But that 8-foot towering Santa Claus and his LED reindeer, it's already sold out. Oh my goodness, it's crazy. New York.

actually went to the movie theaters this past week. It's Terry and 93.3 FLZ, and I saw Spider-Man A Brand New Day. Oh, it's so good. I just think it's unfair that we're probably going to have to wait easily 2 to 3 years to get the next one. It should be illegal, honestly.

wearing socks to bed, so I cannot imagine having soggy socks on in the pool. 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It's, like, nasty. I respect it, though.

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TikTok attempted to do a dating feature experiment with live streamed groups, and it completely failed. 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Oh my gosh. So fail to that. Looks like we're stuck with Tinder and Hinge.

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Did you see those videos and pictures of Tate McRae dipped in gold after her Lollapalooza set? Ooh. She says she doesn't ever do anything in halves, and that is very clear, and we all have to thank her for that.

That was the newest from Gracie Abrams, Hit the Wall on 93.3 FLZ. That comes from her third studio album, Daughter from Hell, which just released. 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

Calling all Gilmore Girls fans. It's that time of year, too, when the fall comes around. It's the perfect comfort show to watch. It's Terry on 93.3 FLZ. And looks like we're getting a documentary about it. Lauren Graham, Amy Sherman Palladino, and Daniel Palladino are all going to be in it. And it's just going to offer behind-the-scenes footage and insights into the creation of the show with a couple unseen things, too. I'm so excited.

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A little Kid Laroi and Justin Bieber for your Saturday morning. 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

They're doing it. Making another Grown Ups movie. Grown Ups 3 is in production officially, and the whole gang is back together. So Adam Sandler, Kevin James, Chris Rock, David Spade, Salma Hayek, Maya Rudolph. I mean, it goes on and on and on. And I am so excited. We do not have a release date, obviously, since they just started filming. But apparently it's going to pick up with everyone's kids grown up and moved out, so the adults go on the ultimate adventure. Ooh, so fun.

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1: Grab my glasses, I'm out the door. 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
2: Let's
1: before
2: go.
1: I leave, brush my teeth with a bottle of Jack. 'Cause when I leave for the night, I ain't coming.

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It's Terry on 93.3 FLZ, and I'm out of here. Hopefully to go lay by the pool a little bit later if the weather is nice. So I'll be back tomorrow. Catch you then. Bye.

0: 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It's the Joe Show, and 800-409-9393. Has an ex ever resurfaced back in your life? Go ahead.
1: Yeah, man. They seem to be resurfacing right now. I don't know if Mercury's in retrograde, but recently I had my ex from 5 years ago hit me up to tell me like how incredible I was and how the girl she's with now isn't doing the things that I did. And then last night, the girl who I was with on the cruise, she texted me randomly and was like, hey, I'm thinking about you randomly and just wanted to give you your flowers. And I was just like, what? She's like, because she goes, I'm not going to tell you what I was thinking about. I'm like, really? Like, and I sent the emoji eyes, like, tell me. So she ends up telling me how I was just this great partner and how it's hard for her to like find someone like me because no one wants to be romantic or buy flowers. Like she has to beg for it. And I was like, well, what are you doing?
2: You say you never saw this coming, well, you're not alone. $1 million renovations to a happy home. My ex says she gave me the best years of her life. I saw a recent picture of her, I guess she was right.
3: Go ahead. Play that as much as you want today,
1: listen,
3: Ashley. That's you.
1: I'm going to put it in my bio.
3: That's you.
1: Yeah, she's like, women like you are just so hard to come by. And I was like, I know, I'm a catch.

0: saw a recent picture of her. I guess she was right.
1: To be fair, though, my exes, they all bad still. They all bad. And I think that's good. It's my resume. It's like, yo, I get bad bitches.
2: So how do you feel about this? Is this like a circle the block moment?
1: Oh, it makes me feel
2: moment?
1: So good.
2: Okay.
1: It makes me feel so good. Because I knew I wasn't the one that was in the wrong.
2: Right.
1: I mean, granted, the last one, it kind of was just like, hey.
3: Ladies, hold on 1 second. I need to listen.
0: You say you never saw this coming. Well, you're not alone. $1 million renovations to a happy home. My ex said she gave me the best years of her life. I saw a recent picture of her. I guess she was right.
3: I'm telling you, you should put that on your Instagram.
1: You think I'm playing?
3: Go ahead.
1: You already sent me the song. I'm putting it there. I need them all to see it.
3: Julia, did you have an ex resurface?
4: No, but I was going to tell Ashley that she's the one that got away. I would be really sad if I fumbled Ashley, too. I love her.
1: Hey, clip that. I'm going to put that in my bio.
4: That's what I was going to say. I was like, put that in your bio, the one that got away. Duh. Yeah,
1: send that in a text, and I'm going to screenshot that. No, I'm serious.
4: Okay, you want me to text in the text line and be like, Ashley's the one that got away?
1: Yeah, and say, what else did you say? Add on to that. No, I'm serious.
4: Yeah, no.
3: Oh my God.
4: Honestly, as a straight woman who just loves her personality and her vibes, I would be really sad to fumble Ashley. Terrible.
5: Katie, have you had you're an ex on do their that? Part.
2: I feel like everyone has an ex that will resurface at some point, and whether they're like trying to like talk again or just to like say hi, it's like, why?
1: Yeah, right. I'm like, but I loved it. I was just like,
2: I mean, it's flattering, absolutely, but it's like, you know, this isn't going to go anywhere,
1: yeah,
2: right?
1: Yeah, because I don't spin the block, unfortunately.
2: No, what's done is done.
1: I did it once, and I was like, it didn't work out. You see, I'm still single.
3: Julia.
4: Yeah, but Ashley, you're always going to find someone else that you love.
1: Yeah, I'm tired of finding so many people. I just want to find one.
3: Well, listen, I think that we've got another Ashley on the line. Julia, we love you. Terry, go ahead.
6: Okay, guys. First of all, first-time caller.
1: Woo! Yeah, first-time caller!
3: Go ahead.
6: Okay, so just want you to know, first of all, I'm 66 years old. I live in an active adult community, and I'm probably the most immature person here, but I love the Joe Show. You guys teach me stuff. I get to talk to my young people about.
1: I love that.
3: Go ahead.
6: Okay, now here's the disgraceful part of this. I've had 11 lovers in my life, 2 marriages. And because I'm in the golf industry, I actually publish a golf magazine. And they come back. They keep hitting me up. They'll see something like, can you get me tickets to the Masters? Can you get me hooked up for the Bay Hill State? It's always. It's constant. You know, are you going to Valspar? Can we hook up over there? It's like that. Oh, I saw that you featured clubs in your thing. Can I get one of those $700 putters? Like, I'm not kidding. I think that was my value. And Ashley, I'm right with you as about trying to find just one. I just want one mature man. Mm-hmm. One man.
1: Well,
6: that would
1: woman.
6: Be cool, you know, that wouldn't be hitting me up like that.
3: Hold on 1 second. I do have to play something because I got a question, but I got to play something first. Hold on 1 second. Hold on.
7: Warning. The Joe Show is about to say something completely inappropriate.
3: Terry, it's got, I mean, how sexually active is everyone in your community? I would assume that it's pretty crazy.
6: You know what? It is. It's almost like the mini villages, but, and I won't say the name of it, but the one thing that I find most interesting, too, is the married guys that are firing on you all the time.
3: Really?
6: And I'm probably one of the youngest people in here. I mean, people drop dead here all the time, too. It's It's funny, they have a joke, like they see an ambulance go by and they go, oh, home for sale.
1: Oh my God. No. I love your dark humor.
6: It's not usually, but you guys, I swear I love listening to you and I do learn things. I learn the hip young stuff that I can repeat. And then people think I'm cool. Like, I'll get on a call after. I'm like, yeah, no, you know this. Did you know that? And then, you know, it sounds like
1: that.
6: I'm on it.
3: Thank you.
6: I'm hip. Thank you.
3: Terry, you gave me the biggest smile ever. You better call in more often. I want updates on the.
1: I hope you find one man. I'm going to let you know when I find one man.
6: Okay, I appreciate it, and good luck to you guys all. Love you.
1: Love you.
8: Hey, real quick, hey,
6: have a groovy weekend.
9: Terry, you too. Terry. Groovy.
10: Yeah, I like that. Groovy, baby. Yeah, baby. Yeah. Hold on, for Terry and Ashley, I do have something that I got to play for you, you two ladies. Let me listen to this real quick. I haven't listened to this one in a while. Hold on 1 second. Go ahead.
0: You say they never saw this coming, well, you're not alone. $1 million renovations to a happy home. My ex says she gave me the best years of her life. I saw a recent picture of her, I guess she was right.
10: Damn.
1: Hey, Julia, what a text at? She think I'm joking. I got to post that so people know. Like, hey.
10: That's right. If everyone could text in right now.
1: You fumble. Don't ever fumble Ashley.
10: Well, or even put two, like, I used to hook up with Ashley.
1: No.
10: It was the best sex of my life.
1: Now I regret playing her.
10: And, yes. And then, I hate myself now.
1: Yeah.
10: Yes. Or you could,
1: I gave the best year. Yeah, play.
10: Yeah, you could do, you could also have this if you want. Yeah, this is a good one. This is a good one. It's a good song, isn't it, Chad?
9: Oh, yeah.
10: Hold on 1 second. Let him talk.
0: You say they never saw this coming. Well, you're not alone. $1 million renovations to a happy home. My ex says she gave me the best years of her life. I saw a recent picture of her. I guess she was right.
10: 30 hours. Go ahead and
1: love
10: get
1: it.
10: That on your
1: Instagram. Love it.
10: You got it. You got it. Meanwhile, Jed and I mean, when our exes leave, they run. Yeah.
2: I thought you were going to say when run. Jed and I used to hook up.
9: Yeah.
10: Hey, Katie.
1: They still hook up.
10: We still hook up. He wouldn't be my ex if we're still not making sweet love.

0: 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It's the Joe Show. We've got a special guest in here right now.
1: Yeah.
2: The birthday girl.
3: It's your birthday?
2: Yes.
3: Birthday.
4: Thank you.
0: Tell everyone your name.
4: Hello, my name is Aubrey, and yeah, today is my birthday.
2: Shout out to those Leos.
0: Aubrey, how old are you today?
4: 24.
0: Look at you. How cool is that? How old is your boyfriend?
4: He's 25.
0: Well, hold on, because I was completing my employee training during that song.
2: You were.
0: Katie, you were talking about what with Aubrey?
2: So Aubrey has two dogs, because at first I was like, how's your puppy? And then she said, they're good. And I'm like, wait, how many dogs do you have? So Aubrey, you have a dog, and then your boyfriend has a dog.
4: Yes, that's correct.
2: Okay, and that's what I said. I was like, you have two dogs. They're yours, collectively.
0: And then Katie goes, I'm so sorry to ask this. Or what did you say?
2: I said, can I ask you a question? And I said, God forbid this happens, but if you and your boyfriend ever broke up, would you one take one dog, one take the other? Or would you co-parent the dogs together, even though you weren't together?
0: In other words, would you split up the dogs?
2: Yes. Mm-hmm. With an ex?
4: Probably so, because one of the dogs is actually my parents and mine, and then the other dog is actually his. So, like, we kind of co-parent right now, but really it's his dog, so I kind of just say it's his dog, basically. Okay. That's why I'm like, oh, I don't really have two dogs yet. Like, when we move in together and all that, it's going to be...
0: Do you guys live with each other?
4: Not yet. We're working on it.
0: Yeah?
4: Yeah.
0: Will you guys move in with each other before you get engaged?
4: We're trying to do more in a sense of, like, getting engaged and then moving in, but it just depends on, like, everything.
2: Oh, you want to get engaged first.
4: Yes.
2: Oh, okay.
0: I love it.
4: Trying to figure things out, basically. But if it doesn't work out, we move in together before getting engaged. So I don't care.
2: You want to live with Tobu? Yeah.
4: I want to be with him, like, every day.
2: How often do you see him?
4: Basically every day. I try to, like, I usually go to his house. Yesterday he came to my house, which was nice.
2: With your parents?
4: Yeah, we both live with our parents.
2: Okay, so how's that? Do you guys bake cookies?
0: Oh, come on, Ashley. Sorry. Her dad listens.
2: Oh, sorry.
0: Do you guys bake cookies?
4: Well, yeah, we bake different things. We do different things.
2: I love that.
4: I'm so excited. He's going to take me to Topgolf.
2: Across the street.
4: Nice. Yeah.
2: Okay.
4: Across the
2: street. Love Topgolf.
4: Well, actually, it's across the street from our house. So it's in Brandon area.
2: Okay. Love but Brandon. Brandon.
0: Let's go, Brandon. So, you guys do bake cookies?
4: Sometimes, yes.
2: Okay. What kind of cookies?
4: Chocolate chip cookies. That's his favorite.
2: I love it.
5: Mine too.
0: Will you guys bake cookies with, like, the parents in the house?
4: I mean, if they are, sure, why not? Like, they just walk around the house and then we kind of do. But my favorite thing was to do the gingerbread cookies during Christmas time.
2: Oh, yes.
4: Our house was so, like, I can't remember, but I was so disoriented, but I just loved how it looked at the end. You know, it was just, like, interesting to look at.
2: Yeah. Makes the kitchen smell good?
4: Yes.
0: The whole house smells good, probably.
4: Yeah. But he loves my cooking. So when I cook, he loves it. And then, like, he would go in the house to smell it. He's just like, it's too
2: good. Oh, that's why he want to live with you. He's like, you don't cook every night.
0: That's right.
2: I love that.
0: And will your parents bake cookies, too?
4: I think so. I mean, they do sometimes. My mom loves to do it with me and my brother.
2: Not with you in the house. Do they bake cookies with you in the house?
4: Well, they do it with me and my brother, so... When we're younger.
2: Aubrey, you're the sweetest. We love you. You're so innocent. You're so like innocent. One of my favorite people in this building. You really are.
4: I love you guys too. You guys are just so fun to hang out with. Like, I tell my parents, like, how much I love you guys every day. Like,
2: we had an event recently with Jed, and he just loved how much you, like, set everything up, and, like, we're so personable with everybody, so we appreciate you.
4: That's awesome. Yeah. Actually, I'm doing an event tomorrow with him at...
2: Where? Shout it out.
4: Because
2: he didn't. Shout out where y'all going to be at. Where are you going to be?
4: He's going to be at Circle K at Riverview, the grand opening for, I'm not sure, I think it's... Boulevard Riverview. I need to look at it.
2: But... Wait, you've given us more details than Jed has. So you guys got an event tomorrow. All right.
0: Jed, when are you going to shout out your event? By the way, where did Jed go?
2: There he is. Go ahead, Jed, shut it up.
6: So, yeah, we're going to be at the Circle K tomorrow, 11 to 2, over in Riverview. The address is going to be up on my Instagram at Jed Schilling. God, I forgot my Instagram.
0: That's amazing, though. Aubrey, I cannot believe it's your birthday.
4: I know. Thank you. Yeah. But I'm excited.
0: Yes.
2: Big Tufo. All right, Kobe.
0: 24. Mm-hmm. I love it. I love it. I love it. I can't get over in chocolate chip. What will you guys do tonight?
4: Today I'm working 13 hours. So
2: 13 hours getting that working.
4: Yeah, so I won't be able to see him tonight, but definitely we're going to hang out tomorrow.
2: Yeah.
4: But we love playing video games. Like his favorite thing.
2: Oh, you're a gamer girl.
4: Yeah. I love playing Skyrim, Minecraft, and like the Sims games.
2: Oh, yeah. Okay. Oh, yeah. My sister loves Sims. I love that. You've been great. You got to come in more.
0: You come in whenever you want. Mm-hmm. Okay.
2: Open door policy for you. Just you. No one else out there.
6: Just you, yeah.
4: Awesome. She's
0: good. Good stuff.
2: It's great.
0: And you're going to keep hanging out with us?
4: Pretty much. She better. Yes.
2: Yay!
0: Happy birthday.
2: Happy birthday. I could

0: guys see what happened at the Spider-Man movie in, I think, Colombia?
1: No.
2: The flash mob?
3: Yes, I did see it. I did see
0: the
3: it.
0: The flash mob? No.
3: Okay. You saw it on Twitter? I saw it on Twitter.
0: The flash mob?
3: No, I didn't see a flash
0: mob. No, I'm not talking about a flash mob.
4: Oh, my God, what happened?
0: We talking about the same thing?
3: What are you talking about?
0: All right, we're live on 93.3 FLZ. It is the Joe Show. Do you not know what I'm talking about?
1: No, I'm blind, Joe. You got to show me the site.
0: This is a real thing. And when I read it at first, I go, that's not a real thing. And then a couple days go by, because believe it or not, I am on some, so you guys always make fun of me for not being on TikTok, and TikTok gets everything first. Well, I'm the only one who knows this, so shout out to my Twitter. Because now places like Vice, Barstool, all these places are starting to report it. Spider-Man Brand New Day, it's the Spider-Man movie that's currently in theaters, was evacuated. Mm-hmm. And
3: I did see this.
0: Any guess from you two why it was evacuated?
1: I'm going to guess because somebody was smoking in the movie theater.
2: I love how you said theater. I mean, it wasn't like a firearm situation, was it?
1: That's what I think.
0: Spider-Man Brand New Day screening evacuated after powerful fart clears out the theater.
1: It was a third alarm fire.
0: The stench reportedly was so bad that there was some speculation circulating that it could have been a stink bomb. But they investigated, and no, someone just kept farting.
2: Oh, disgusting. It's like being on a plane, bro. You can't do that there.
1: Oh, yeah, especially when the air just keeps recirculating. Yeah. Oh, my Lord. No, thank you.
2: That is just brutal. Go home at that point.
0: Do you ever have a hurt tummy? And, like, what are you going to do? I feel bad for this person, unless they were doing it on purpose.
2: Yeah, if you knew that you had to continuously let it rip, you could have went to the bathroom. After the first one?
0: Yeah, but what if you're a big Spider-Man fan? You can't. I'm a big, you can't leave during the movie.
2: I know you are, but you gotta switch up that rule when it's a bunch of people and it's going to affect them. And they're viewing.
0: You never, like, kind of toot, though, and hope no one thinks it's you?
1: Can I tell you what I hope for? Do. Can I tell you what I hope for, Joe?
4: Just push it away.
0: Yeah.
1: Whenever you go to AMC and you have the really nice leather seats, like mm-hmm. the reclining ones, I secretly will try to like rub up on the leather and make it sound like it's like a little... And then it's like, oh, no, it's just a leather seat.
0: But you got to be careful with that because the moment you move and it does that, you know.
2: Ew! Oh my God.
0: It was the guy in... Yeah. Toots on leather always smell a little bit.
2: Yeah, I was going to say.
0: They got the funk on it.
2: And the sound.
0: Oh, yeah.
1: You got those poor kids that put their head in it afterwards and they get pink eye.
0: Now, if you've got like a cloth seat, it kind of catches it.
2: Yeah, right. A little bit.
0: So if you're going to fart in a cloth seat, and I'm sure, hold on, let me see exactly where this is. Because that's how we'll be,
2: I cannot believe that's how that we're going to be able to tell what type of seats they had.
4: I guess better out than in.
2: This is the first time. I get it. Slipped out. You got to let it happen. But if it continuously happens, you got to go to the bathroom. Or just go to the side, you know, where the exit sign is.
4: Right.
2: Let it rip there and then come back to your seat.
0: Happened in Cartagena, Colombia.
4: Cartagena.
0: Sure.
4: I know that from The Real Housewives.
2: Yes.
0: It happened in Cartagena, Mexico. Colombia. Oh. Sorry, Colombia. No, I'm sorry. I was scrolling out of my Google thing, and that was my... What's it called when you read a word, you see?
4: Reading?
0: Yeah. Fair enough.
1: Reading comprehension.
0: I think I'm audibly farting.
4: From the mouth.
0: Do you ask for a movie ticket after that?
1: Yes.
4: Drew would.
2: That is so cool. I'm going to start it. Well, I'm not going to, cheat the system. But
0: where's the worst place to fart in public?
1: I think what Ashley said just a minute ago, the airplane
2: or
1: has to
2: bus.
1: Be the worst.
2: Mm. Imagine being on the bus to Universal and someone lets, it's already hot in there.
0: Imagine. I've done it.
2: It's hot in there.
0: I know, but, like, you drinking, a bunch of seltzers and beer?
2: I'll be later.
1: Oh, and you have some of the pizza from the cafe before you head out.
0: I'm doing it on purpose.
2: You can't do it on the walk to the bus?
0: You can't hold it in.
1: It's bad for your gastrointestinal system.
4: Church is pretty bad too.
2: Yeah.
4: The pews.
2: Yeah.
4: Just because the sound. I mean, those pews are hardwood.
2: And it echoes. It'll echo.
1: I've been there, done that. I'm sorry, Father, for I have sinned.
0: See, I do it when the that's when I do it. You ever did it in class, but you try to drop a book?
2: I ain't never did that.
0: Really?
2: That's genius.
0: You try to, you drop a book and you try to time it out. But the thing is, if you get it delayed, you drop the book, everyone turns and looks at the book, and then you fart.
2: Like, it was only one book that dropped. Where's the noise coming
0: from? Yeah.
1: That one takes skill. That one does take skill. You gotta time it up perfectly.
2: The art of timing.
1: Oh,
0: it's the best place to fart.
2: Your bathroom. In the tub. You see the bubbles.
0: Where's the best? Dude, I haven't farted in water in forever.
2: Zach, really? I can't say last time I took a bath.
0: Why do you say really? Yeah. Like you do it all the time.
2: You take a bath all in every night.
1: No, because we have a pool at our gym, and then, I mean.
2: Like a bath. When's the last time you took a bath?
1: Like 3 weeks ago.
2: Oh, yeah. I haven't taken a bath in forever.
4: I hate baths, so.
1: I love baths.
0: Ugh, When's the last time I took a bath?
1: I have a bath at my house.
2: I have one, too, but I don't take it. I shower.
0: I got a bath, too. I've had a bath in every place I've ever lived in. I don't think I've ever taken a bath.
2: Last time I took a bath.
1: I wish we had was like public five bathhouses.
4: They're the worst.
0: Yeah, baths are gross.
1: Baths
0: you're just
1: are
0: sitting
1: awesome.
0: In that funk, and then
2: unless,
0: allegedly
2: like,
0: you're farting.
2: Yeah, I don't know.
1: Yeah, no.
0: After you fart, do you like dip your head in the water?
1: No, I don't. I just.
0: You ever pop the bubble and hope you smell it?
1: No.
0: Because let's be honest, that theater smelt bad, and someone farted in the Spider-Man theater in Columbia. They literally had to evacuate the whole theater. You can see the video. We'll post it. But the guy, that was probably the best smelling movie theater for the guy who farted. People love their smell.
4: They do like their own stink. This is true.
0: I like it.
1: I do too. Especially when you get those.
4: Your own brand.
0: Yeah.
4: You're like, that's me.
2: I made this.
0: Whoa.
1: There'll be sometimes your fragrance smells like BK chicken fries. And Ashley, do you remember the smell of the BK chicken fries?
2: Do.
1: Oh, they smell good, right?
0: Yeah.
1: Yeah. Oh, yeah.
0: Oh, yeah.
2: Oh,
0: yeah. Hey, side note on BK. I saw their chicken sandwiches the other day.
1: Yeah.
0: And then I was like, oh, yeah, they do that. Their chicken sandwiches are like.
4: They're long.
0: They're like an oval.
4: Mm-hmm.
1: That's weird.
0: Isn't that crazy?
1: That's suspect.
2: Are they the
0: Anyways,
2: first to make it?
0: Side note. But yeah, best place. Where is the best place to toot in public?
4: I think walking in a group because you're just crop dusting and no one knows.
2: No
4: you're
2: one
4: like
2: knows.
4: A silent sniper.
2: Theme park. No one knows.
4: No one knows.
2: No one knows walking around.
0: What's the best ride to fart on?
2: You would know.
0: If you go to a theme park, what's the best one?
1: Velocicoaster, because a junior, you're going so fast, they'll never be able to catch you.
2: Guardians.
4: Guardians.
2: You're already in position.
4: Yep.
2: You're
0: Which is so,
2: so
0: messed
2: fast.
0: Up, because my favorite part about Guardians is the smell.
2: Yeah.
0: It smells like paint.
2: Yeah, it does.
0: It smells like freshly painted, like clean, like air conditioned, like room.
1: I'm trying to think.
0: And then if you ruin that for me, and I don't get sick on rides. I get sick on that ride every time.
2: Really?
0: Every time I get off, I'm like, ooh, I might puke. Just like not like a.
2: Yeah, then, a little
0: then
2: nauseous.
0: I do. Sometimes I kind of like to feel a little nauseous.
2: Okay.
0: But if I have to smell someone's, toots. That actually might do me in.
1: That's the trigger.
0: That might be the first ride I ever vomit on.
1: What's the other one at Disney that kind of smells a little funky already? Is it Pirates because of the water?
0: That is the best smelling ride of all time. The Pirate Water. I have a candle of the Pirate Water.
1: I don't
0: water.
1: Think it's a... Sorry.
2: Somebody blowing you up.
1: Yeah, I don't know what's going on.
0: Is it the Colombian that farted?
1: But yeah, Pirates to me is stinky.
0: No, it's the best smelling ride. That water... Dude, if I could take home that water.
2: All right, that's where
1: I'm going. That's
2: relax.
1: A good
0: People do that.
2: Really?
0: Of course. It's known as, like, I literally have a candle that's pirate water.
4: Yeah, people love it.
0: It's the great. Don't say people like you don't. Do you not like it?
4: No, I like it.
0: Okay.
4: I'm saying the people. We the people.
0: You guys ever fart in a studio?
1: Oh, God.
2: Oh, yeah. All the time.
1: All right. Brace for impact.
2: No, Jay! No!
4: The one day we don't have a candle in here.
2: Right.
0: Yeah. Hey, Max, where's the best place to fart?
5: Elevators, man.
0: Ah, we love you, Max.

0: You make a decision, you second guess that decision. You go, all right, am I wrong for what I said? Well, you get to call us and we get to figure it out together. It's Am I the A-Hole? Live on the Joe Show. We're 93.3 FLZ. Hi, Jesse.
1: Hi.
0: Jesse, you and your husband, kind of not in a good place. I mean, you guys are fine, but he's mad because of what? Fantasy football? Do I have that right?
2: Yeah, it's because of fantasy football, but we normally host it. But it's who he wants to host it with that I just am not comfortable with.
0: Well, what do you mean?
2: Well, okay, so we host it every year because he has this beautiful renovated man cave, and I love that for him.
0: Nice.
2: The concern, though, is that he wants to do it on the weekend, which normally we wouldn't do it on a weekend. And it just puts so much work on me. And then on top of that, he wants to have it with his coworkers. And I just feel like friends, okay, family even better, but just coworkers, I don't want them at our house. I just don't. So we're having issues because of it. I mean, like you said, it's not the biggest deal ever, but I just don't want it. And he's frustrated with me about it, so I don't know. Am I the a-hole?
0: Tell me if I'm wrong on this question, but 800-409-9393, essentially, and tell me if I'm wrong on this, you don't want coworkers at your house. You don't want his coworkers at your house, right?
2: No, not the coworkers.
0: All right, 800-409-9393. Is Jesse in the wrong for saying that? I mean, I already have my opinion.
3: I have a question. Jesse, have you had your coworkers over at your house?
2: No, I don't do coworkers.
4: Oh, okay. She sound like me. House. I want nobody at my house. That's why I'm like, it's okay. Go to a shared space or go to a public space where you can, you know, sit at a bar, have a couple of drinks, have it there. Don't bring the coworkers over because now I got to tell them to leave.
0: She sounds like Jules as well. Jules always says he doesn't fraternize with coworkers. But
2: nope.
0: I'm looking at someone who I feel like, you know, she's the queen of everyone's invited to the party. When you were younger, did your parents make you invite everyone in your class to your birthday parties?
3: Or were you the one that was not invited?
0: Like, if you had a birthday party, did you have to invite everyone?
3: I mean, I wanted to invite everyone.
0: Yeah.
3: So, yeah, the whole, like, neighborhood would come over.
0: Uh-huh.
3: I think, Jesse, you should. He's probably so proud of his man cave and, you know, like... We work together, yes, right here in the studio, mm-hmm. but we're all friends,
0: Ed
3: too.
0: That is an entirely different situation.
4: Yeah. You're not inviting anybody else on the floor out at your house.
0: And I'm going to name names of people we work with, and let's see if they get an invitation. Hey, we have a fantasy football thingy. I'm going to try it this year. I haven't done it since I was in high school. What if Flip went to you and said, hey, we need a place. Could we do your place?
3: I'd say okay.
0: No,
3: everybody in that league.
0: That's crazy.
3: I had one of my friends. I had like a big wedding, a bridal shower at my house. Like I was a maid of honor in my friend's wedding, and she's like, "Can we do the bridal shower?" I didn't know any of her family. I was like, "Come on over."
0: Wow.
3: Yeah, I like rearranged the living room. It was fun. It was a good time. I say let the coworkers come over.
0: Ayo, my man.
5: Ayo, my man. I was calling before you even mentioned my name, and I want to tell her you are not an a-hole. You need to tell him. Your coworkers are not your friends.
2: I agree.
5: I mean,
2: thank you.
5: No, actually, you said period, but your coworkers are your friends.
3: No, the people. Let me stop.
0: Yeah, but you know that's entirely different.
3: Yeah, that's different.
0: Like I've known they're Ashley since I was in college.
3: The people in this studio were not coworkers, right?
5: I know. I just, you know me. I got to talk that crap. But no, she need to tell her husband. I know you want to play the fantasy football, but your coworkers are not your friends. If you get fired, they won't even talk to you tomorrow. They be trying to take your position. We're going to do this the way we've been doing it. And don't feel bad. I believe coworkers are not your friends. I do not fraternize with my coworkers.
3: You're right.
0: You just brought up something, and now I have a question for Katie. Katie, when you were let go last year, do you remember who didn't reach out to you?
3: Yeah.
0: Do you consider them now, like, not friends?
3: And before, but they were never my friend before.
4: Okay. Okay.
3: Would they were a coworker.
0: If they were a part of the fantasy football, would they be allowed to come over?
3: Ooh. Mm. Dang. I would say yes. I'm a sucker.
4: Dang.
0: Fine. Ashley, we got to get that list.
4: You let me know. I'm going to do just my due diligence and check.
0: All right. Thank you, Jules. Jessica, you say, listen, it's her place, so she has a right to say you cannot bring them over. But at the same time, too, though, Jessica, it is Jesse's husband's place, too, right? Doesn't that contradict?
6: Understandable. Though I feel like if one person in the party does have a objection to something, then I think it should be, you know, a compromise that is reached. So if they don't come over for fantasy football, maybe they host it outside of the house. But her comfort and her safety is also important.
0: Hold on 1 second. This is actually,
3: I don't think like safety is a concern. Is it,
0: Jesse? What if it is? What if there's a worker who steals?
6: I mean, you never know who's going to steal from your house. You never know who's going to clog your toilet, and then you're stuck with it.
4: You know, don't want no clogged toilet, Katie Summers. I'm just saying.
3: I am flush with plungers. Flush.
0: Hey, babe, real quick.
7: Yes.
0: Are you listening?
7: Yes, I am, actually.
0: Dang it. Well.
4: No, I'm going to ask you a question.
8: I mean, dang it.
0: Well, I wanted to know. I don't even think I told you about fantasy football, did I?
7: No, but I heard it on the radio.
0: Well, I would like to do a bit where I ask you if people can come over. I'm gonna do a bit. I'm gonna lie right now. Okay, I'm doing a bit, and I'm gonna say that Flip came to me and we need to do it at our place. Are you okay with that?
7: Okay. Wait, are we actually having people over?
0: No, we're not actually having people over. What would you do? What would you do though if I asked that?
7: I'd ask who is on the list. I have restrictions of people who can come over.
8: Name names.
7: No. Absolutely not. I'm not that mean.
0: It's all the people from the sports station.
7: No.
8: Poor Aaron. Names.
7: Not at all.
0: But it's Aaron.
7: What?
0: Aaron's in it.
7: Aaron's always allowed over.
0: Mm-hmm. Katie?
7: Obviously, Katie's
0: Ashley.
7: Over. Yes, and
0: Jed.
7: You're making me name people. Not like,
4: right, you're getting down to the people that maybe she doesn't want over.
0: Oh. All right, I love you.
7: I love you.
0: Paul, go ahead. You think Jesse is being the a-hole? Jesse's on with us right now.
9: Yeah, you know, listen, okay, I didn't know. I mean, is there an HR department going on at home here, okay? I mean, these are his friends. You become friends with the people you work with.
8: That is true.
3: Yep.
8: Aaron Jacobson is one of our closest friends, Joe, and he's a coworker. I think it depends. If you're inviting coworkers over to your house, typically speaking, you're inviting the ones that you feel comfortable with.
0: I don't like everyone in this fantasy league, though.
8: Well, what percent? Okay, so how many people are in the league?
0: 16.
8: Mm-hmm. Out of the 16 people, how many of them do you despise and want their ashes to burn in hell?
0: Oh.
4: 14.
0: One.
8: Only one.
0: But like, I'd say four of them I don't like.
8: Okay, so that's basically a third of the people that you don't want.
0: Mm. Yes.
9: It's a numbers game. Okay.
8: Yeah, it is. It is a numbers game though, Paul. Because
0: by the way, that's good. Yeah. I mean, that's still 11 people.
8: If I had like a 12 man league, for example, in this fantasy scenario for me, let's just say I wanted to have people over at my house and do a draft party, and my girlfriend was living with me.
0: Obviously, she'd be here. Yeah,
4: that's right.
8: Okay, you're right. You're right. But if 10 or 11 of them were good people and the other two were just kind of wasn't a fan of, I would still want to have the party at my place because guess what? I don't have to drive anywhere afterwards. Yep. I can tell them to leave right after the draft party.
0: Bringing people into your home who you don't like.
4: Yeah.
0: My home is my peace.
9: But I mean, I think you've got a relationship with her that she probably knows that you're not going to invite the guy that's, you know, probably registered or something. You know, you're gonna make sure.
4: But what if he's already a part of that group?
8: Yeah. What if he's already registered?
0: Hey, and by the way, we're in radio. You always got to be careful with those guys.
8: Oh yeah,
0: and spouses. Mm-hmm. So you never know.
4: You never know.
0: Yes, Paul. We love you.
8: Paul, great call, Paul.
0: Jesse, I'm on your side.
2: Thank you.
0: Can you keep us updated on what happens?
2: Yeah, I would love to.
0: All right, beautiful. By the way, fantasy sports are so dumb. I'm so regretting doing this damn thing. I really wish I didn't say yes.
8: You say that now until you win the grand prize.
3: That's right.
8: I love fantasy football.
0: Or I say that now until I don't care about it. And the people who do care about it really start to annoy me.
8: Just like the Step Channel.
3: Wait till you get into the group chat for fantasy. Oh. Nightmare fuel.
0: Really?
3: Yeah, it's intense.

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1: 800-409-9393. What point for birthday parties do you not bring gifts? You don't want to bring gifts?
2: I don't want to sound like an a-hole here, Joe, but I have a birthday party that Regina and I, my girlfriend, are going to on Friday night. Mm-hmm. It's in Ybor, and it's at like a bar club kind of hybrid. Uh-huh. And I just think that there comes an age where if you're going to a birthday party, mm-hmm. you don't bring the gift to the, I don't know. I just feel
3: you don't
2: awkward.
3: Bring the gift to the party?
2: Yeah. I don't know. I just don't feel, I don't
3: on a
2: feel,
3: birthday?
2: I feel like there's a certain
3: what's
2: age.
3: Tyler, the
2: and it's also how well you know
3: birthday,
2: that.
3: Yeah. Oh, my birthday, but my birthday.
4: Oh, wait, I have a follow-up question.
2: Okay, follow-up.
4: Is it your friend or Radina's?
2: It's my friend.
4: And what time is the meetup?
2: So it's supposed to, it's like this event thing. Honestly, I'm kind of in the weeds about it. Okay. I was just told about it last minute, but it's 8 o'clock. It's like, there's like a fee to get in. It's like some dance party. I don't know. What was your question again, Katie? I'm sorry. It starts at eight.
4: If it's a dinner where they can like set the present like underneath the table, yes. But if you're going out for drinks, no.
2: Yes, that's no. what I'm saying. Okay. If you're just going out for beers.
4: Well, then you have to carry it around everywhere. You lose the present, then you lose the money. They don't get the present. You have to buy them another one. It's a whole thing.
0: Couldn't disagree more. Who's this?
5: Good morning. This is William.
0: William, at what point do we stop giving birthday presents?
5: I would say as soon as that kiddo is old enough to have a loved one and settle down a little bit, they're fine. They don't need any extra presents.
0: In other words, single people should get
5: single
0: presents.
5: To a degree. I mean, there's a certain point, maybe in your 20s, but
3: no,
5: yeah, around
3: life.
5: There.
0: William, how old are you?
5: I'm 28.
0: So you're 28. Do you think you're too old for gifts?
5: I would say so at this point.
3: I'm
5: creeping up on
0: 30. I'm 30 and I like gifts.
3: I'm going to be like

0: can guess until I'm dead.
1: Yes. That's, it's ageless.
2: You only get
1: it's,
2: that yeah. love at this age yeah. is cash.
3: Take me out to dinner, you know?
2: Yes. I would rather do that. I would rather buy her a bottle.
0: Yeah. Right.
1: Yeah.
4: Do both.
1: Just
4: I want
1: double dip.
4: Yes, I want dinner and a gift. Why not that? William, love you. Thank you for calling in. Who is this?
5: Hi, it's Stephanie.
4: Hi, Stephanie. Stephanie, at what age is, birthday person? I don't know. What age do you stop giving presents?
5: 25.
1: Why? Do people not want to be celebrated on their birthday? What is going on?
5: No, they're still babies. You got to bring them presents.
4: Yeah, I know, but after 25, why do we got to stop?
1: Yeah, why do we have to stop after 25?
2: Because that's when you get off your parents' health insurance.
1: Yeah, but I'm still a child to my parents. My parents are still my mama.
4: Isn't that 26?
1: 27. Well,
2: after 25, so it'd be 26.
5: Yeah, and then it's 30, 35, 40.
1: Blah, oh, I'm blah, glad my mom does not, like, she gives me gifts for my birthday every year.
4: I didn't get a gift from my parents this year.
5: I'm talking about going to other people's parties. My kids get a gift every year.
1: Oh, well, yeah, I'm going to give my friends gifts, yeah.
2: But this is like a person, Ashley, who's kind of like...
1: Whose friend is it?
2: It's my friend.
1: Are you not giving them a gift?
2: No.
4: Whose friend is it?
2: It's mine.
4: But didn't you say it's Radina's?
2: No, Radina and I are going together.
1: And she's going to pull
4: out. This is a guy's birthday party?
2: No, girl.
4: I was going to say, at a dance party? What, yeah, no, who the hell no, are you hanging
2: no,
4: out?
2: No, none of that. No. Yeah, you make it laugh.
4: Well, so you're going to a dance party.
2: I'm going to a dance party.
4: Are you going to bring her a bag for her birthday? Go ahead.
1: Well,
4: go ahead.
2: Well, what do you mean? Am I going to bring her a bag?
4: Nothing, you move nothing. On. I'm trying to make a little tiny move. Move on from the Joker. Then it turns into an issue. Right. Then I got to play the sound.
5: What kind of bag?
4: Nothing. Yeah. Jesus Christ! It was a little
2: a gift
4: comment.
2: Bag.
4: It was a joke.
2: Bath and Body Works. Bath and Body Works.
4: All right. Move on.
2: Gift bag. I did.
4: What were we asking about?
1: Oh, I was asking him, where are you going in Ybor?
2: 1920.
1: Okay.
2: Yeah.
4: Are you bringing a bag?
2: Yeah.
4: All right. Thank you so much for calling.
2: Get off
4: we
2: of
4: love
2: it.
4: You. We love you. We love you. I'll bring the gift.
1: The bag.
2: I don't think.
4: All right. We're moving on. You guys are.
2: Buddy.
4: Funny. Bring the gift, though. Seriously.
2: I'm not bringing any.
1: It's a girl, I think too. You should. Come on.
2: No. I would much rather buy
4: Jed is a taken man. Can he buy his
1: female friend a gift?
4: Female friend a gift?
1: Yes,
4: does she
1: can.
4: Have a boyfriend?
2: Yes, she does.
4: All right, then you can.
2: Yeah.
4: Is he tough?
1: Tough guy?
6: Big guy?
4: Who's more tough?
2: I mean, he's short.
1: A short king.
0: Wait. Yeah. I'm a short queen.
1: Yeah, that's right.
2: Yeah, I'm not trying to fight.
4: Very different. WNBA and NBA.

0: when we must pass the gavel, or rather, I must pass the gavel. Judge Joe Show happens every single week, and every week I have to come to a decision. But no decision for me today. Rather, I need to try to convince Judge Flip.
1: Morning, good morning. I heard my services were warranted. I received a subpoena.
0: Yes. That's exactly what happened. Ladies and gentlemen, Judge Flip Show.
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2: 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On today's explosive docket, systematic fraud in the Step Up Challenge. Joe accuses Jed of blatant, unhinged deception, claiming a mid-air levitating jump counts as a human step. Jed claims high altitude is just high achievement. Is it athletic brilliance or a desperate reach to cheat the challenge? 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
0: All right. So to recap all of this, in 800-409-9393, we need Flip to be the judge. We need you to be the jurors. And Flip understands how this works. I mean, really, you make the decision. You come to the decision. Flip just bangs the gavel. 800-409-9393. Should the step challenge continue? I am looking to bow out on this step challenge. We all want to lose weight. We got the cruise coming up, all that. I, over the last month, have been trying to get a billion steps. This has led the group to go, hey, let's do a step challenge for the month of August. What we realized this morning was that Jed's fitness whoop is not only tracking his steps, but it's tracking his jumps. It tracks his jump rope. When he goes on his jump rope, it gives him steps. And I think that I have, Judge, the winning evidence. I believe I'm going to present to you evidence by the end of this that will lead you to go, Joe, you win. But because I'm so confident in this, I'll let Jed go first. Jed, go.
3: Okay, so what constitutes a step? If you Google search it, and Ashley and Katie, you're more than welcome to fact check me on this because we are in the court of law and I don't want to be incorrect and say something incorrect. But a jump constitutes as a step on a fitness tracker, albeit a Whoop, a Fitbit, an Apple Watch. So if I'm jumping rope for a good 50 minutes to an hour, all those steps should count because it counts on a fitness tracker. And if you don't disagree with that, I would love to hear that argument then, Joe.
0: Ladies, I'm gonna need you to give your opinions on this as well.
4: I've seen two different things.
2: Really?
4: Ooh.
2: That's interesting.
0: All right, so here's my thing, Your Honor. This is what I have to say with this. And ladies, I would love for you to give your opinions, but this is what I believe to be the winning evidence. Actually, you know what? How about these two give theirs? And then I'm telling you, I'm going to give my evidence. We'll win this case.
4: So I'm not going to lie. Before I did some research, I agree with Jed that jumping is a step simply because it's still movement. That step is still hitting the ground. There's still movement there. Should I read what I've come across?
0: Sure.
4: The evidence is saying, I Googled, is jumping considered a step? No, in general movement, biomechanics, jumping is not considered a single step. A step involves transferring weight subsequently from one foot to the other without one foot remaining, with at least one foot remaining in contact with the ground. So, you know, when you're step, mm-hmm. jumping, you're like this, unless you jump like this. You can do that.
3: Jump rope.
4: You can do, you know. Yeah. So, double dutch.
2: My findings find that a jump is generally tracked as a step on most fitness trackers because it detects the impact and arm movement.
4: And I do kind of agree with Jed on this, because I was just thinking of like the foot going up and the foot coming down. Can I have like an amendment to the step challenge?
3: Sustained.
4: We do steps and mileage, because Jed got 20,000 steps yesterday, or 16,000, but he only went like 2 miles. Joe, on the other hand, got 15,000, but went like 8 miles. So if we do the mileage plus the steps, then Jed's just going to kind of break even when he does his jump roping.
0: Your Honor.
4: I like that.
0: I want to step out of the step challenge.
4: No! No, I want you to be in it, though.
0: Because of this. No, Your Honor, here's the deal. I put in 2 hours of walking yesterday. And mind you, Kobe Bryant, minus the whole thing. Yeah, Kobe Bryant, not that great. And some, but hold on. That's not what I'm talking about. Michael Jordan flu game, that's better. I have shin splints. But I still am trying to win this. So yesterday I walked for 2 hours. Okay? Yesterday I put in 7 miles. Okay? I got 15,000 steps because of that. About like 6.2 miles, actually. 6.2 miles. 15,000 steps. Jed walked for 3 miles. And how many steps did you finish off with? Katie's got the official tracker. Yeah.
3: Let's see. I can look at
4: pulling it.
3: Pulling it up. Yep, I'm pulling it up right now.
4: 16,709.
3: Well, it depends on what metrics we're going off of, Katie. If we're going off of the Apple Fitness, like, because everybody has it, I have 20,507 with a distance of 3.75 miles.
0: Okay, and meanwhile, I walked for 2 hours, 6.2 miles, and only got how many steps?
4: You got 15,409.
0: So he got 10,000 more steps than me, but he went 3 miles less. Now, is he walking like this? He might be.
4: Yes, Edna.
5: Yes.
0: 800-409.
4: Right, I got to see the text.
0: That's
4: crazy.
0: You got to admit that was good.
4: Yeah.
5: That was. Oh, I got to get through the text.
0: That's kind of sick. That was kind of sick.
4: You look, a Mario character.
0: 800-409-9393.
4: And 97720, Texas.
0: Here, hold on, because we're getting a ton of calls right now. Jed, go take those. When we come back, we'll talk to the jurors. Judge Flip Show this time, as it is Jed and I going to get

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0: 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We're live on 93.3 FLZ. It's Judge Flip Show now as Jed and I are going against each other. Real quick, it was a step challenge that we all started together as a show. We found out today that while Jed has a bunch of steps, he doesn't have a bunch of miles. He's counting his jump rope movements as well. Is that okay? Flip will come to his decision right after we talk to the jurors. Jay, go ahead.
1: I've got a question for both defendants in this interesting case.
2: Okay, who are you asking first?
1: So my question, I'm asking Joe first. Joe.
0: Wait, real quick. Can you hear the calls? No, we got to get Flip on this.
3: Here, I'll let mine sit out like this. Go ahead.
0: Can you hear the call now? Okay, go ahead, Jay. We got to make sure the judge can hear.
1: Okay. Understandable. So I got a question for you, Joe. In your opinion, what constitutes a step? In your definition, what do you constitute as a step?
0: A step? What do you mean? A step.
1: Like when you, what do you calculate as a step?
2: Can you step in place?
0: No.
2: Why? That's a step. It's literally, it says step at the beginning of it.
0: Step in place?
1: Jed,
2: it's called a step.
0: Show me how you step in place. Prove it.
2: Stepping in place.
1: This is my cross examination. Give me a moment.
3: Marching.
0: Okay. No, I don't think that you can step in place.
1: Okay, well, let me ask you another question.
0: Yes.
1: So are you guys including running as part of your calculations for
3: your
1: step?
3: A step.
0: Yeah, that's a
3: step.
0: Because
3: you're picking it up and you're transferring weight.
1: So to Miss Ashley's point, when you looked up Google and it said at least you have to be out of the air. So when you're running, both feet at one point are out of the air. They're both,
3: no
1: feet are touching the ground at the time.
3: No, they're not.
1: And also, I got a
3: when
1: question for Jed.
2: Yeah.
1: Jed, when you're running, there's a point when your feet, both feet are not on the ground.
2: That's true.
0: All right, wait, hold on. Let Jay finish.
1: But that constitutes a step as well based on what Joe just said. So I've got a question for Jed. Jed, are you doing old school, like elementary jumping, jump rope when you're both feet on the ground? Or are you doing boxing where one foot is off, on?
2: It's a variation.
1: Okay. So based on the fact that Joe said that when you're running and both feet are off the ground, that's considered a step. And based on the fact that Jed is saying that he does both, he jumps both feet and he does the alternating boxing step. In my opinion, I believe Jed is doing the steps and Joe should stay in the competition based on his admission that jumping and running is still considered a step. And
0: I never said that jumping is a step. The whole entire point of us doing this bit, and I spent 20 minutes to kick off the show was saying that jumping's not a step.
3: Jumping is not a step,
0: but,
3: according to Google.
0: Hey, that's what the juror said. He lied. Jay might have to go to jail.
3: Jay.
0: Ayo, my man.
4: Hey, yo, my man, and Your Honor, due to the presentations of the expert witnesses, Katie and Ashley, and ChatGPT, technically, no. Jump rope involves jumping rather than the heel-toe movement walking. So, I'm going to say that jumps don't count as walks. A jump is a jump, a walk is a walk.
3: Someone's texting, is Jed an average adult, though?
4: Oh, my God.
2: No, I'm an above average.
0: I
2: got 20,000 in yesterday.
0: I cannot say this enough, Your Honor, and we've got more people we're going to talk to as we're doing Judge Flip Show right now. Your Honor, he got 25,000 steps yesterday and walked 3 miles. How about this, Judge? Why don't you look up how many steps are in a mile on average? Go ahead and look up how many steps are in a mile. Your Honor, go ahead and look that up. Jules, watch this. I'm going to win.
2: No, he's not.
0: Watch this.
2: I got a counter argument.
3: According to Google, it's 2,000 to 2,500 steps.
0: Mm-hmm. 2,000 to 2,500 steps. If he went 3 miles.
4: 2,000 to 2,500 steps. 1 mile.
0: Okay. What's three times? Let's give him the most amount of steps. How much was that? 2,500?
4: 2,500.
0: All right. 2,500 times three.
4: 7,500.
2: So is it a steps or miles challenge, though, Judge? That's my question. It wasn't necessarily how many miles we could get in. It's how many steps we could get in.
4: The jumps are not steps.
2: Not on fitness trackers.
0: Hey, did you guys, when you guys were in school, did you guys get the little pedometer thingies?
3: Yeah.
0: Remember that? And then you could win, like, a book or something, you know.
2: But
0: like,
2: I'm doing physical activity.
0: Remember when people would just shake it?
3: That was that girl.
0: Isn't he just shaking his body?
2: So I'm doing that, for an hour. You think I'm doing that for an hour and 10 minutes? I'm just going.
3: We have another texter that says, when I did a step challenge with my friend who would jump rope, we had a conversation. For every 1 minute of jumping, it would equal 50 steps. And they also said Ashley's short, so her steps should be doubled. Because
2: that sounds like you texting.
3: I'm just saying. I'm just saying.
0: Hey, who is this? Who is this?
5: Jacob Martinez.
0: Jacob, you're on the Joe Show. Jacob, go ahead.
5: So, is this still a reference to the judge?
0: Damn right, we're still in it to win it.
5: All right, so Jed, I love you, buddy, but I don't know who you're trying to fool here. We cannot count jumping as a step.
2: How?
5: Jumping over jump rope is motion in and air. You're not taking a front forward or front back. So I don't think it's the case. But, Joe, I also don't think you should quit. You're trying to look good for your wife on this cruise.
0: I'm not going to.
5: Just keep it going.
0: I'm going to keep going, but I think I'm going to. I think I got to bow out of the competition. I'm going to continue to do it myself because I can hold myself accountable. But here's the thing.
2: Well,
0: here's the thing to judge. Here's the thing to judge. Judge, think about what did you say?
2: I said I am putting in more work. So just look at calories burned. I mean, it's not even. I don't think it's a close contest.
3: Damn, son! First Katie, now Joe. Okay. Me next.
0: You know how he's losing too. By the way, he gets defensive and he lashes out.
3: Very spicy.
0: Now, hear me out on this as well. We talked about the whole cheating thing with the jumping and all that. You know what I mean? You would shake it. You know what I'm talking about? You would shake it. You can't shake it.
2: Then you should be leading.
0: Hear me out on this. Where is his whoop?
2: On my right hand. I don't do that.
5: Yeah,
2: no,
5: no,
2: no, no, no, no, no, no.
5: It's all good.
2: It's all good.
3: That's a jump. That was funny.
0: Your Honor, we must come to our decision, Your Honor.
3: Right. Oh, right. That's tough.
6: Yeah, it's a tough one, but the evidence points in one direction and one direction only. A step is a step. A jump is a jump. A this is a this. A push-up is a push-up. So, I'm going to have to go with Joe on this one.

0: 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It's the Joe Show, and 800-409-9393. Has an ex ever resurfaced back in your life? Go ahead.
1: Yeah, man. They seem to be resurfacing right now. I don't know if Mercury's in retrograde, but recently I had my ex from 5 years ago hit me up to tell me like how incredible I was and how the girl she's with now isn't doing the things that I did. And then last night, the girl who I was with on the cruise, she texted me randomly and was like, hey, I'm thinking about you randomly and just wanted to give you your flowers. And I was just like, what? She was like, because she goes, I'm not going to tell you what I was thinking about. I'm like, really? Like, and I sent the emoji eyes, like, tell me. So she ends up telling me how I was just this great partner and how it's hard for her to like find someone like me because no one wants to be romantic or buy flowers. Like, she has to beg for it. And I was like, well, what are you doing?
2: You say they never saw this coming, well, you're not alone. $1 million renovations to a happy home. My ex said she gave me the best years of her life. I saw a recent picture of her, I guess she was right.
3: Go ahead. Play that as much as you want today,
1: listen,
3: Ashley. That's
1: put
3: you.
1: Put it in my bio.
3: That's you.
1: Yeah, she's like, women like you are just so hard to come by. And I was like, I know, I'm a catch.

0: I saw a recent picture of her. I guess she was right.
1: To be fair, though, my exes, they all bad still. They all bad. And I think that's good. It's my resume. It's like, yo, I get bad bitches.
2: So how do you feel about this? Is this like a circle the block moment?
1: Oh, it makes me feel so good.
2: Okay.
1: It makes me feel so good. Because I knew I wasn't the one that was in the wrong.
2: Right.
1: I mean, granted, the last one, it kind of was just like, hey.
3: Ladies, hold on 1 second. I need to listen.
0: You say you never saw this coming. Well, you're not alone. $1 million renovations to a happy home. My ex said she gave me the best years of her life. I saw a recent picture of her. I guess she was right.
3: I'm telling you, you should put that on your Instagram.
1: You think I'm playing?
3: Go ahead.
1: You already sent me the song. I'm putting it there. I need them all to see it.
3: Julia, did you have an ex resurface?
4: No, but I was going to tell Ashley that she's the one that got away. I would be really sad if I fumbled Ashley, too. I love her.
1: Hey, clip that. I'm going to put that in my bio.
4: That's what I was going to say. I was like, put that in your bio, the one that got away. Duh. Yeah,
1: send that in a text, and I'm going to screenshot that. No, I'm serious.
4: Okay, you want me to text in the text line and be like, Ashley's the one that got away?
1: Yeah, and say, what else did you say? Add on to that. No, I'm serious.
4: Yeah, no.
3: Oh my God.
4: As a straight woman who just loves her personality and her vibes, I would be really sad to fumble Ashley. Terrible.
3: Katie, have you had an ex do on that? Part.
2: I feel like everyone has an ex that will resurface at some point, and whether they're like trying to like talk again or just to like say hi, it's like, why?
1: Yeah, like, I'm like, but I loved it. I'm just like,
2: I mean, it's flattering, absolutely, but it's like, you know, this isn't going to go anywhere,
1: yeah,
2: right?
1: Yeah, because I don't spin the block, unfortunately.
2: No, what's done is done.
1: I did it once, and I was like, it didn't work out. You see, I'm still single.
3: Julia.
4: Yeah, but Ashley, you're always going to find someone else that you love.
1: Yeah, I'm tired of finding so many people. I just want to find one.
3: Well, listen, I think that we've got another Ashley on the line. Julia, we love you. Terry, go ahead.
5: Okay, guys. First of all, first time caller.
1: Woo! Yeah, first time caller!
3: Where did my trumpet go? Go ahead.
5: Okay, so just want you to know, first of all, I'm 66 years old. I live in an active adult community, and I'm probably the most immature person here, but I love the Joe Show. You guys teach me stuff. I get to talk to my young people about.
1: I love that.
3: Go ahead.
5: Okay, now here's the disgraceful part of this. I have 11 lovers in my life, 2 marriages. And because I'm in the golf industry, I actually publish a golf magazine, and they come back. They keep hitting me up. They'll see something like, can you get me tickets to the Masters? Can you get me hooked up for the Bay Hill State? It's always, it's constant. You know, are you going to Valspar? Can we hook up over there? It's like that. Oh, I saw that you featured clubs in your thing. Can I get one of those $700 putters? Like, I'm not kidding. I think that was my value. And Ashley, I'm right with you as about trying to find just one. I just want one mature man. Uh-huh. One man. That would
1: woman.
5: Be cool, you know, that wouldn't be hitting me up like that.
3: Hold on 1 second. I do have to play something because I got a question, but I got to play something first. Hold on 1 second. Hold on.
6: Warning. Warning. The Joe Show is about to say something completely inappropriate.
3: Terry, it's got, I mean, how sexually active is everyone in your community? I would assume that it's pretty crazy.
5: You know what? It is. It's almost like the mini villages, but and I won't say the name of it, but the one thing that I find most interesting, too, is the married guys that are firing on you all the time.
3: Really?
5: And like, I'm probably one of the youngest people in here. I mean, people drop dead here all the time, too. It's funny, they have a joke, like they see a nameless go by and they go, oh, home for sale.
1: Oh my God. No. I love your dark humor.
5: It's not usually, but you guys, I swear I love listening to you, and I do learn things. I learn the hip young stuff that I can repeat, and then people think I'm cool. Like, I'll get on a call after, and I'm like, yeah, no, you know this, did you know that? And then, you know, it sounds like
1: that.
5: I'm on it.
3: Thank you.
5: I'm hip. Thank you.
3: Terry, you gave me the biggest smile ever. You Same. Better call in more often. I want updates on the.
1: Yeah, I hope you find one man. I'm gonna let you know when I find one man.
5: Okay, I appreciate it, and good luck to you guys all. Love you.
1: Love you.
7: Hey, real quick, hey,
5: have a groovy weekend.
8: Terry,
3: you too. Groovy, yeah, I like that. Groovy, baby. Yeah, baby, yeah. Hold on, for Terry and Ashley, I do have something that I got to play for you, you two ladies. Let me listen to this real quick. I haven't listened to this one in a while. Hold on 1 second. Okay. Go ahead.
0: You say they never saw this coming, well, you're not alone. $1 million renovations to a happy home. My ex said she gave me the best years of her life. I saw a recent picture of her. I guess she was right.
3: Damn.
1: Hey, Julia, what a text at? She think I'm joking. I got to post that so people know. Like, hey.
3: That's right. If everyone could text in right now.
1: You fumble. Don't ever fumble Ashley.
3: Well, or even put two, like, I used to hook up with Ashley.
1: No.
3: It was the best sex of my life.
1: Now I regret playing her.
3: And, yes. And then, I hate myself now.
1: Yeah.
3: Yes. Or you could,
1: I gave the best year. Yeah, play.
3: Yeah, you could do, you could also have this if you want. Yeah, this is a good one. This is a good one. It's a good song, isn't it, Chad?
8: Oh, yeah.
3: Hold on 1 second. Let him talk.
0: You say they never saw this coming. Well, you're not alone. $1 million renovations to a happy home. My ex said she gave me the best years of her life. I saw a recent picture of her. I guess she was right.
3: 30 hours. Go ahead and
1: love
3: get
1: it.
3: That on your
1: Instagram. Love it.
3: You got it. You got it. Meanwhile, Jed and I, when our exes leave, they run. Yeah.
2: I thought you were going to say when Jed and I used to hook up.
8: Yeah.
3: Hey, Katie.
2: They still hook up.
3: We still hook up. He wouldn't be my ex if we're still not making sweet love.
7: Were you born yesterday?
8: What is her problem?
3: She acts like she didn't walk in the other day.

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5: It's the Joe Show. Jed wanted to add more to the name, but we managed to rein him in.

0: Hey, we're live on 93.3 FLZ. It's the Joe Show. We've got a special guest in here right now.
1: Yeah.
2: The birthday girl.
3: It's your birthday?
2: Yes.
3: Birthday.
4: Thank you.
0: Tell everyone your name.
4: Hello, my name is Aubrey, and yeah, today is my birthday.
2: Shout out to those Leos.
0: Aubrey, how old are you today?
4: 24.
0: Look at you. How cool is that? How old is your boyfriend?
4: He's 25.
0: Well, hold on, because I was completing my employee training during that song.
1: You were.
0: Katie, you were talking about what with Aubrey?
1: So Aubrey has two dogs, because at first I was like, how's your puppy? And then she said, they're good. And I'm like, wait, how many dogs do you have? So Aubrey, you have a dog, and then your boyfriend has a dog.
4: Yes, that's correct.
1: Okay, and that's what I thought. I was like, you have two dogs. They're yours, collectively.
0: And then Katie goes, I'm so sorry to ask this. Or what did you say?
1: I said, can I ask you a question? And I said, God forbid this happens, but if you and your boyfriend ever broke up, would you one take one dog, one take the other? Or would you co-parent the dogs together, even though you weren't together?
0: In other words, would you split up the dogs?
1: Yes. Mm-hmm. With an axe.
4: Probably so, because one of the dogs is actually my parents and mine, and then the other dog is actually his. So, we kind of co-parent right now, but really it's his dog, so I kind of just say it's his dog, basically. Okay. That's why I'm like, oh, I don't really have two dogs yet. Like, when we move in together and all that, it's going to be...
0: Do you guys live with each other?
4: Not yet. We're working on it.
0: Yeah?
4: Yeah.
0: Will you guys move in with each other before you get engaged?
4: We're trying to do more in a sense of like getting engaged and then moving in, but it just depends on like everything.
2: Oh, you want to get engaged first.
4: Yes.
2: Oh, okay.
0: I love it.
4: But we're just trying to figure things out, basically. But if it doesn't work out, we move in together before getting engaged. So I don't care.
2: You
4: want to
2: live with Tobu? Yeah.
4: I want to be with him every day.
2: How often do you see him?
4: Basically every day. I usually go to his house. Yesterday he came to my house, which was nice.
2: With your parents?
4: Yeah, we both live with our parents.
2: Okay, so how's that? Do you guys bake cookies?
0: Oh, come on, Ashley. Sorry. Her dad listens.
2: Oh, sorry.
0: Do you guys bake cookies?
4: Well, yeah, we bake different things. We do different things.
2: I love that.
4: I'm so excited. He's going to take me to Topgolf.
2: Across the street.
0: That's nice.
4: Across the street.
2: Love Topgolf.
4: Well, actually, it's across the street from our house. So okay. It's in Brandon area.
2: Okay. Love but Brandon. Brandon.
0: Let's go, Brandon. So, you guys do bake cookies?
4: Sometimes, yes. Yeah,
2: okay. What kind of cookies?
4: Chocolate chip cookies. That's his favorite.
1: I love it.
2: Will you guys
0: bake cookies with, like, the parents in the house?
4: I mean, if they are, sure, why not? Like, they just walk around the house, and then we kind of do. But my favorite thing was to do the gingerbread cookies during Christmas time.
2: Oh, yes.
4: Our house was so, like... I can't remember, but I was so disoriented, but I just loved how it looked at the end. You know, it was just, like, interesting to look at.
1: Yeah. Makes the kitchen smell good?
4: Uh-huh. Yes.
0: The whole house smells good, probably.
4: Yeah. But he loves my cooking. So when I cook, he loves it, and then, like, he would go in the house to smell it, and he's just like, it's too
2: good. That's why you want to live with you, because you don't cook every night.
0: That's right.
2: I love that.
0: And will your parents bake cookies, too?
4: I think so. I mean, they do sometimes. My mom loves to do it with me
2: Not
4: and my brother.
2: Not with you in the house. Do they bake cookies with you in the house?
4: Well, they do it with me and my brother, so... When we're younger.
2: You're the sweetest. We love you. You're so innocent.
1: You're so innocent.
2: One of my favorite people in this building. You really are.
4: I love you guys too. You guys are just so fun to hang out with. Like, I tell my parents like how much I love you guys every day. Like,
2: had an event recently with Jed, and he just loved how much you like set everything up, and like we're so personable with everybody. So we appreciate you.
4: That's awesome. Yeah, actually, I'm doing an event tomorrow with him at
2: where? Shout it out.
4: Because
2: he didn't. Shout out where y'all going to be at. Where are you going to be?
4: He's going to get Circle K at Riverview, the grand opening for, I'm not sure, I think it's Boulevard Riverview. I need to look
2: okay.
4: at it.
2: Okay. Wait, you've given us more details than Jed has. So you guys got an event tomorrow. All right.
0: Jed, when were you going to shout out your event? By the way, where did Jed go?
1: There he is.
2: Go ahead, Jed, shut it up.
5: So, yeah, we're going to be at the Circle K tomorrow, 11 to 2, over in Riverview. The address is going to be up on my Instagram at Jed Schilling. God, I forgot my Instagram.
0: That's amazing, though. Aubrey, I cannot believe it's your birthday.
4: I know. Thank you. Yeah. But I'm excited.
0: Yes.
2: Big 2-4. All right, Kobe.
0: 24. Mm-hmm. I love it. I love it. I love it. I can't get over in chocolate chip. What will you guys do tonight?
4: Today I'm working 13 hours. So
2: 13 hours getting that working.
4: Yeah, so I won't be able to see him tonight, but definitely we're going to hang out tomorrow.
2: Yeah.
4: So. But we love playing video games. Like, his favorite thing.
2: Oh, you're a gamer,
4: like,
2: girl.
4: Yeah. I love playing Skyrim, Minecraft, and like the Sims games.
2: Oh, yeah. Okay. Oh, yeah. My sister loves Sims. I love that. You've been great. You got to come in more.
0: You come in whenever you want. Mm-hmm. Okay.
2: Open door policy for you. Just 100%. You. No one else out there.
4: Yeah. Awesome.
0: Good stuff.
2: Great.
0: And you're going to keep hanging out with us?
4: Pretty much.
2: She better.
4: Yes.
2: Yay!

0: 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Sammy Joe clocking in on 93.3 FLZ. Gabby, what you got going on, girl?
1: Not much. I just finished a workout. Gonna go get Starbucks now.
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a whole week to spend with Ariana Grande's new album, Petal. What has been your favorite track so far? I feel like I'm a Petal sun, a big feelings moon, and a bad thing rising. Love this one too. It's Hate That I Made You Love Me on 93.3 FLZ.

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Olivia Rodrigo, Ariana Grande, and Gracie Abrams all have new albums out. 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

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I live my day.

my favorite song off of Swag 2 right now. It's the Keep Checking Those Chickens part. It's just so catchy to say. Justin Bieber, Speed Demon on 93.3 FLZ.

Harry Styles getting ready to kick off his Madison Square Garden residency in New York City. And no FOMO for you, because we want to send you and a bestie out there to see the show October 3rd. All you have to do is guess the Joe Show secret sound. I know, easier said than done. Your next chance to guess, Monday morning on 93.3.

First day school scaries may be kicking in, but listen, Monday's going to be very enjoyable when you wake up with the Joe Show. We've got Left Unread, a trip to see Harry Styles in New York City, and well, a whole bunch more. 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

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Back to school already next week here in Tampa Bay. 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

Zara Larsson going to be partying with us at our iHeartRadio Music Festival. And Benson Boone going to be backflipping across that stage, too. You want to see it all live in Vegas next month. We have a chance for you to win a trip out there starting Monday at 925 on 93.3 FLZ. Right now, it is Benson Boone, The Time of My Life.

I'm just going to go ahead and say it. I think Olivia Rodrigo dropped the album of the year this summer. When I tell you, this is a no skips album that has been on a repeat. Every single song is just absolutely incredible, including this one, Drop Dead on 93.3 FLZ.

Well, this is going to be fun. Joe Jonas is set to be a coach on The Voice Celebrity Edition alongside Queen Latifah and Riley Green. The show premise is basically like The Masked Singer, except there's no mask. Like, celebrities are going to be competing against each other. I'm set for this. 93.3 FLZ.

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wonder how Teddy Swims got his name? Because no, his mother did not name him Teddy Swims. Teddy's a nickname, but Swims is actually an acronym for someone who isn't me sometimes. I always just find that so like dark and mysterious. Like, what does it mean? It's Mr. Know-It-All on 93.3 FLZ.

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We've got a hint for the Joe Show secret sound, and this hint is going to send you to New York City to see Harry Styles. 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

Starting Monday, 93.3 FLZ is going to have a chance for you to see Somber live in Los Angeles. We're going to send you out there, tickets to the show. You're going to get some signed merch, and you're also going to get to meet Somber. How iconic is that?

Ariana Grande said that she channeled unfiltered rage on her new album, Petal. And yep, that is exactly the vibe I was getting from this album. It's so good. I love this one. It's Hate That It Made You Love Me on 93.3 FLZ.

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It is so good. Olivia Rodrigo, Stupid Song on 93.3 FLZ.

I just got one of my favorite text messages. My friends and I are going out tonight and everybody's sending their outfits in the group chat. So we're all in the same vibe. I love girlhood for this reason. 93.3 FLZ.

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The pumpkin spice lattes are coming. They're going to be back at Dunkin' on August 19th, and they'll be back at Starbucks August 25th. And for those of you who think, oh, it's too soon, it's still summer. Well, that's why they make them iced, okay? 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

First day school scaries may be kicking in, but listen, Monday's going to be very enjoyable when you wake up with the Joe Show. We've got Left on Red, a trip to see Harry Styles in New York City, and well, a whole bunch more. So wake up with us as you get ready for school. 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

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What up? What up? My name is EJ, fully energized. I guess that's what happens when you go to bed on time, huh? Getting started with Lady Gaga. Let's go.

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All right, I had to finally do it. We've got a hint for the Joe Show secret sound, and this hint is going to send you to New York City to see Harry Styles. First day of school's on Monday. 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

First day of school scaries may be kicking in, but listen, Monday's going to be very enjoyable when you wake up with the Joe Show. We've got Left Unread, a trip to see Harry Styles in New York City, and well, a whole bunch more. 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
1: It's super wrong for your partner to be looking at inappropriate actions on social media. 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

Yeah, Bruno, Risk It All on 93.3 FLZ, Tampa Bay's number one hit music channel. My name is EJ Bra. Is it ever okay to confront your partner for liking racy photos on Instagram? Like other people's racy photos. What do you do in that situation? 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
1: Oh, yeah, totally.
2: You think so? How come?
1: Well, it's just not the right thing to do. That's not cool at all.
2: Well, here's the thing. It's not like you're out and about cheating on someone. You're just liking a picture and keeping it moving.

All right, I had to finally do it. We've got a hint for the Joe Show secret sound, and this hint is going to send you to New York City to see Harry Styles. 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

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Could you imagine you and your bestie heading to New York going to see Harry Styles? You've been talking about how you want to go to New York, how you want to see him. All you got to do is wake up with the Joe Show Monday morning, 6:40, for your next shot to guess the secret sound, y'all, on 93.3 FLZ.

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Yeah, I'm telling you, I feel like that song of the summer right there. Tame Impala and Jenny, Dracula, 93.3 FLZ. What up? My name is EJA. Is it ever okay to confront your partner for liking racy photos on Instagram? How do you feel? We'll discuss next, y'all. Yeah?

0: 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Is it ever okay to confront your partner for liking racy photos on Instagram?
1: I have confronted my man about it because I don't like it. And if you set boundaries in a relationship and they continue to do things that you don't like, of course you can bring it up because you shouldn't have lust for anybody else but your partner.

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We've got Left Unread, a trip to see Harry Styles in New York City, and well, a whole bunch more. 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

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It is EJ. Don't forget the Joe Show Secret Sound, man. You got to be up and awake 6:40 Monday morning because they're going to get you a shot to go to New York to see Harry Styles live, all right? 6:40 Monday morning. 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

0: 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My name is EJ. Yo, we rocking on a Saturday afternoon. What's your name?
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My name is EJ. I'm about to get up out of here. If you want to say what up on a gram, hit me. I'll follow you back at It Is Me EJ. It Is Me EJ. Be safe. Have a great rest of your Saturday, and I'm going to leave you with some Teddy Swims, y'all. 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
3: Mi gente, welcome to the party. I'm DJ Extreme in for Enriquito Santos this weekend. Oh, you got a lot of stuff to talk about. Usher and Chris Brown's entrance during their huge, massive tour is being compared to a very popular video game. We're going to get into it. Also, the latest on Perez Hilton's hospitalization. A lot going on. And Ed Sheeran stepped into the batting cages. Is this guy getting ready to make some major league competition, or is he planning on joining like the Savannah Bananas or something? I got all the details coming up right now. Let's get started with Ariana Grande. This one's called Hate That I Made You Love Me. It's On the Move.

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1: Ooh, it's time for the On The Move Mixdown once again. Let me know what you want to hear on social media at SoyElDJ, and I got you. Yes, got some Somber Harry Styles, some Mike Towers, Kehlani. We getting started with Pink Panthers, Zara Larsson. It's Stateside.